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0: 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You like riding, don't you?
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2: I took a pill in Ibiza to show Avicii I was cool. 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